0: 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We play lots of music. We also play lots of 80s music. You think what you want about that. We're not changing. I like 80s music. My wife likes 80s music. 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What you hear is what you love. That's why we're having an entire weekend of this stuff on 95.5 KZY.
1: Movie references.

Michael Jackson had been a star since the 1960s with the Jackson 5 and solo projects, but he hit the stratosphere with his 82 Thriller, becoming the highest-selling album ever. Jackson featured energetic dancing, including the moonwalk and other high theatrics. He took the lead with USA for Africa in 85 and became an MTV staple. Jackson even had his own Disneyland movie ride, Captain EO, in 86, but he became well known for his changing physical appearance and eccentric behavior. By the end of the decade, he converted a California ranch into his amusement park named Neverland. The self-dubbed King of Pop continued very strong into the 1990s despite several scandals. Jackson was inducted into the Rock and Roll Hall of Fame in 1997 with the Jackson 5 and as a solo act in 2001 before his tragic death in the summer of 2009. Michael Jackson, an 80s icon here on 95.5 KZY.

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5: The James Bond movie franchise continued to drop Grammy Award-winning songs on us, including Sheena Easton and Rita Coolidge. And Duran Duran. James Bond of the 1980s left us feeling shaken and stirred. It's an all-80s weekend on 95.5 KZY.

0: 95.5 KZY, is everybody having fun with an all 80s weekend? Wang your chung if you are. Good evening. I'm Dave. The Dr. Brooks is in for an all 80s music weekend. Of course, we're getting throwing it back, getting ready to get into that nostalgia. We're getting ready to throw it back into hockey mode here as well. Minnesota Wild, they are in their final preseason game. They're down early, wrapping up the first period. The Dallas Stars are up 1-0 at the Grand Casino Arena. Regular season's going to start next week, Thursday, in Nashville, but they need to work some of the kinks out. You can follow all the action online for this preseason finale with the Wild underway right now. Also, speaking of getting underway, we've got a big homecoming game for Bemidji. The Lumberjacks taking on the Storm Sauk Rapids Rice. At the moment, we're waiting for something good to happen with homecoming at the BSU Chet Anderson Field for the Bemidji Lumberjacks Humber High School game. It's underway right now. Homecoming weekend, double homecoming, and an 80s weekend to boot. We've got something perfect for this weekend. Satisfy all your cravings next on 95.5 KZY.
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0: It's an all 80s music weekend off of their sophomore Cupid and Psyche 85 album, but it was our one big hit for Skritti Politti on an all 80s weekend at 95.5 KZY.

0: Soviet Premier Mikhail Gorbachev to tear down this wall. A new step occurs in U.S.-Canada relations as the two countries sign a free trade agreement. Canadian Prime Minister Brian Mulroney encounters some opposition from Liberal and New Democratic parties, which delays ratification.
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0: It was the epitome of cool in the 1980s. Don Johnson and Philip Michael Thomas starred in Miami Vice.
1: I'd like off this one, please.
2: What?
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0: Unlike other police shows, Miami Vice leaned very heavily on pop culture and music, and its fashion sense defined an era. It featured guest appearances by the likes of Bruce Willis, Julia Roberts, Ben Stiller, and Frank Sinatra.
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95.5 KZY rocking out on an all 80s music weekend. AC/DC. Good afternoon and evening time. Well, into the evening time, I should probably admit. Forecast breakdown from the KZY weather crew. Well, we've got ourselves not a bad evening. We've got ourselves a mostly cloudy evening, but it's dry. 55 for the low. Southeast breeze about 5 to 10. Tomorrow, if you want to be outside, you want to guarantee to stay dry, do it first thing. Cloudy, 61 for the high. Southeasterlies, they're going to be picking up and gusting at times 25, 30 miles an hour. By late morning, midday, here comes the rain. It's not going to be a washout, but plenty of chances to get chased inside will last from about lunchtime for the rest of the day. Again, we'll drop to about 57 tomorrow night. Clouds to start your Sunday, but they'll clear out. We'll get some sun, and we'll climb it up to about 70. Downtown right now, the radar is clear. Barometer slowly falling. Southeast breeze, about 5 to 10, and an even 60 downtown. That is your forecast right here at your weather station. It is an all-80s weekend. We're taking you right up to the borderline as she made her 1983 debut on her self-titled first album. Here's Madonna on 95.5 KZY, an all 80s weekend.

0: This is KZY Sports Director Kev Jackson with an 80s sports flashback. It all happened back in 1981.
1: In the NBA Finals, the Boston Celtics eliminate the Houston Rockets 4-2. For the Minnesota Vikings' final season at Metropolitan Stadium, the Vikings appeared to be on their way to the playoffs again, leading the mediocre NFC Central with a 7-4 record. However, the Vikes would lose their final 5 games to finish with a 7-9 record. The losing streak included a 10-6 loss to the Kansas City Chiefs in the final game at the Met on December 20th. Metropolitan Stadium would later be torn down in 1985, and over it would be built the Mall of America as the Vikings headed off to the still-under-construction Metrodome. The Los Angeles Dodgers win the World Series by beating the New York Yankees 4-2.
0: It all happened back in 1981.
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0: 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Want? How does it feel to want the Human League? Minnesota connections right there. It's an all-80s weekend on 95.5 KZY, and we're hoping you're having a... Was swell still a word in the 1980s? I'm sure somebody's parents or grandparents used it. A swell weekend is unfolding. We're going to unroll the Dire Straits collection. That's up next on 95.5 KZY. It's an all-80s weekend.
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0: 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It's a marvelous Friday evening, unless, of course, well, things are getting better in the homecoming game. We'll talk more about that coming up. In the meantime, the Sultans of Swing have arrived to an all-80s weekend. Here's Dire Straits on 95.5 KZY.

95.5 KKZY Bemidji, Walker, Park Rapids, and Nebish, a service of Paul Bunyan Broadcasting. 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We're also a service of Paul Bunyan Broadcasting. It's Friday night. It's an all-80s music weekend. We're at an even 60 downtown Bemidji. It's dry, so hopefully you're getting some outdoor time despite the darkness settled in. A few things here in 2026 we're keeping tabs on. It's a double homecoming weekend. Bemidji State this weekend. Their game will be tomorrow afternoon, probably in the rain. Lumberjacks are doing a little bit better with the weather anyway, and they're doing a little better in general. That game did not start well for Bemidji, but they've made a big comeback. They're still trailing 19-14 to Sauk Rapids. Rice, it's currently going on at the Chet Anderson Stadium on the BSU campus. You can follow along on our sister station, KBUN FM 104.5, and we'll keep tabs on it tonight as well. Few other things sports-wise, you have the Twins. They're wrapping up their season this weekend, three-game series with the Texas Rangers. They didn't start well either, but they've really turned it around. 6-2, Twins are up in the bottom of the third at Target Field down in the Twin Cities. We'll keep you posted. Minnesota Wild, their final game of the preseason. They are tied right now, 1-1 with the Dallas Stars down at St. Paul at Grand Casino Arena. Vikings fans, you'll have to wait till Sunday afternoon. In the meantime, it's 8:03 on your Friday morning. Let's bust into the KZY Weather Center forecast. We have ourselves a pretty decent evening underway. Mostly cloudy, dry, 55 for the low at a southeast breeze, 5 to 10. Outdoor plan should be just fine. Tomorrow, mostly cloudy, high temp reaching 61, and the wind is going to be more of a factor out of the south and east, gusting at times to near 25, even 30 miles an hour. By the time we get to late morning, midday, about lunchtime, give or take, here comes the showers. Showers meaning it's not going to be a washout, it's not going to be a steady, hard-pouring rain, but it's going to be consistent for the second part, for the majority of the day, quite honestly, from roughly lunchtime, maybe even early lunchtime on, hit, miss, on, off. 57 for the high, or 57 for the low, rather, tomorrow night. Very, very windy. Sunday, much better. Cloudy to start, but we'll see more sun as we go. High temp reaching 70. Currently around the North Country, the radar screen, we're clear and we're quiet. Barometer downtown is slowly falling. Southeast breeze about 5 to 10 and an even 60 downtown. That is your forecast right here at your weather station. It's an all-80s music weekend. Got it? Got it. Good. 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

0: The British band Duran Duran launched their success in 81 and broke through worldwide the following year with their 82 album, Rio. They were on the forefront of the new wave sound, overtaking TV, radio, and the kids' Walkmans. But Duran Duran went on a brief hiatus in 84, helping to create the short-lived supergroup Power Station. The band got back together in 85 and contributed to the 007 movie A View to a Kill. The band faced shifting membership and decline of popularity through the late 1980s, but they've never dissolved and remained active well into the 21st century,
1: and were inducted into the Rock and Roll Hall of Fame in 2022.
0: Duran Duran, part of why the 80s sounded so good on 95.5 KZY.

The Minnesota Vikings of the 1980s played at Metropolitan Stadium, but in the fall of 82, moved to the brand new Metrodome, where they once again shared space with the Twins and for one brief season in 89 with the new Minnesota Timberwolves. Throughout the 80s, the Vikes would win two division titles on the NFC Central during the era of legendary coaches Bud Grant and Jerry Burns, quarterbacks Tommy Kramer and Rich Gannon, and wide receiver Anthony Carter. Coach Bud Grant's final retirement came in 85 as the sixth most winningest coach in NFL history to date with 168 career wins, including the playoffs. Quarterback Tommy Kramer was nicknamed Two-Minute Tommy for his many come-from-behind victories, but injuries plagued the end of his career. He was later released in 89. Wide receiver Anthony Carter was traded by the Dolphins in 83 and was a leading deep threat. He went to the Pro Bowl in both 87 and 88.

0: 95.5 KZY. Kick them off. Sunday shoes, even on a Friday night, all 80s weekend. Kenny Loggins. Good evening. I'm Dr. Dave Brooks. I will be your Friday night tour guide. Well, it's going to be a good weekend all the way through. Lots of football on the mind. Double homecoming weekend. Don't forget the Minnesota Vikings. Sunday afternoon, they'll be back in action. Wrap up their two-game road trip. See if they can't stay undefeated. They're taking on the so far winless Tampa Bay Buccaneers at Raymond James Stadium. Sunday afternoon, 3:05 kickoff. Kyler Murray will be back under center. Catch all the action on Fox and on our sister station, KBUN FM 104.5, Sunday afternoon. 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
0: 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It's an all-80s music, 80s homecoming weekend. Let's play. 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

0: This is KZY Sports Director Kev Jackson with an 80s sports flashback. It all happened back in 1985.
1: The Edmonton Oilers win another Stanley Cup by beating the Philadelphia Flyers in five games. The Minnesota Vikings seemed recharged by the return of Bud Grant as they win their first three of four games. However, the Vikes would play only mediocre football over the next 9 weeks as they stood on the fringe of the playoff chase with a 7-6 record. However, the Vikes would run out of gas, losing their final three games, including a 37-35 shootout to the Eagles at the Metrodome in their final game. Following the season, legendary coach Bud Grant would finally retire for the final time. The Kansas City Royals win the World Series, beating the St. Louis Cardinals in seven games.
0: It all happened back in 1985.
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0: It was the DFL and the GOP running the White House throughout the 1980s, starting with Democrat Jimmy Carter.
1: I am ordering that we discontinue purchasing of any oil from Iran for delivery to this country.
0: But then in came former actor and Republican Ronald Reagan.
2: My fellow Americans, I'm pleased to tell you today that I've signed legislation that will outlaw Russia forever. We begin bombing in 5 minutes.
0: And then came Reagan's former vice president, George H.W. Bush.
3: Read my lips. No new taxes.
0: Carter, Reagan, and Bush. They were the presidents of the United States through the 1980s. It's a red, white, and 80s weekend on 95.5 KZY.

Rising through the late 1970s as Johnny Cougar, John Mellencamp broke out with his 82 album, American Fool. Mellencamp added his last name to his 83 Uh-Huh album. His popularity slowly but steadily rose as the 1990s arrived and the Cougar disappeared from his name. John Mellencamp was inducted into the Rock and Roll Hall of Fame in 2008. John Cougar Mellencamp, one of the reasons the 80s sounded so good on 95.5 KZY.

5-5 Keys EY, Johnny Cougar, Mellencamp, that is, Lonely All Night. It'll make it less lonely, all your favorite 80s tunes all assembled under one weekend. I'm Dr. Dave Brooks. I'm your tour guide on this Friday night. Lots of things from the 80s still rage on. A couple of good concerts if you're thinking about 80s music. Bruce Hornsby, he's going to be with his new band, The Noisemakers, tomorrow night, Uptown Theater, downtown Minneapolis. Should be pretty good. Here's a big one, Journey, a two-night stand, October 2nd and 4th. They'll be in Grand Forks and on St. Paul on those two respective nights. Sting has a two-night stand on October 13th and 14th, kind of an acoustic set at the Orpheum Theater. Robert Plant of Led Zeppelin, he was going solo in the 80s. October 14th, he'll be at the State Theater. Little River Band on the 23rd of October, Shooting Star Casino in Manoman, 38 Special at the Amsoil Arena in Duluth, November 5th, and lots more. Make your plans, get your tickets, go see some shows. The homecoming show tonight, it has not started well for the Lumberjacks. It got a little better, but it's starting to get away from them now. Sauk Rapids Rice is all over the Lumberjacks now, just scoring again 41-21 at the moment. Keep it here. We'll keep you posted, but you can also follow the game on our sister station, KBUN FM 104.5, underway. We do, though, have for you a Weather Center forecast calling for a decent evening. Not so great tomorrow. Much better Sunday. Cloudy tonight, 55 for the low at a southeast breeze, about 5 to 10. Tomorrow, mostly cloudy, 61 and a southeast breeze, gusting 20 at 5, maybe 30 at times. And then once we get to late morning, midday, about lunchtime, give or take, here comes the rain. It'll be moving in. It's not going to be a steady downpour, washout kind of thing, but it's going to be around fairly consistently for the remainder, the majority of the day. Temps will drop to 57 tomorrow night. Sunday, overcast to start, but then clouds will be moving out. Sun will be coming through. We'll hit about 70 for the high. Downtown right now, the radar screen, we're clear. Pressure downtown is falling slowly. Light southeast breeze about 5 to 10, and we're at an even 60 downtown. That is your forecast right here at your weather station. 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
2: Four Americans were among those killed when a bomb exploded aboard a TWA jet en route from Athens to Rome. 6 million participated in Hands Across America, raising money for programs for the country's homeless. 25 died when a plane and helicopter collided over the Grand Canyon. The celebration of the 100th anniversary of the Statue of Liberty took place on Independence Day. The statue had undergone massive renovation before the event.
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0: 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That one got onto the dance charts in 1986. Art of Noise. Duane Eadie, of course, who's also in the Rock and Roll Hall of Fame. Peter Gunn, an instrumental dance track. It's nice to open up the deep cut treasure chest of the 1980s. Part of what an all 80s weekend is for on 95.5 KZY. If you like that one, you'll love what's going to tumble out our sleeves next here on KZY.
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It's an all-80s weekend. Paula Abdul right there. Good evening. I'm Dr. Dave Brooks. It is a Saturday night, and I'll be your tour guide on this double homecoming weekend. Well, now we're making it a triple homecoming weekend. Welcome back, coming back to the 80s. Of course, BSU homecoming game will be tomorrow. BHS Lumberjacks, they're going tonight. It was a rough road to start, and it's not really gotten much better. 41-21, Sauk Rapids Rice. Yep, take that back. They just scored again. 48-21, the Huskies, they're all over the Bemidji Lumberjacks. 48-21 right now at Chet Anderson Stadium on the BSU campus. You can follow the wrap-up of the game on our sister station, KBUN-FM 104.5. Minnesota Twins, they didn't start their game out well, and then they turned it around. They're right now at an 8-2 lead in the middle of the six, getting ready to go into the bottom of six, hosting the Texas Rangers down at Target Field. Twins will not be going to the playoffs, but the Rangers are trying to get there. We might play the role of spoiler. And the Minnesota Wild, they are in their final preseason game. They're trailing the Dallas Stars 2-1 at the Grand Casino Arena, downtown St. Paul. And one less important, but we'll keep you posted. Rolling forward on this homecoming weekend, we have got ourselves a Weather Center forecast to get to that does call for a decent enough rest of the evening, the rest of the weekend. It depends on your perspective. Cloudy skies is the updated forecast, 55 for the low, southeast breeze about 5 to 10. Tomorrow, mostly cloudy with a high near 60. Southeasterlies, they will be picking up, gusting 20, 30 miles an hour, somewhere in there. And by late morning, midday, about lunchtime or so, here come the showers. It's not going to be a downpour, deluge, floods. It's going to be just kind of intermittent, hit and miss, but on and off and consistent for the remainder and majority of your Saturday tomorrow. Temps will get down to 57 tomorrow night. Sunday, cloudy to start, then sunny. High temp reaching 70. Right now across the North Country, the radar is clear, barometer slowly falling, light southeast breeze right around 10, 60 degrees downtown, and that is your forecast right here at your weather station. It's an all back to the 80s homecoming weekend, all Bemidji, Lumberjacks, Beavers, and retro fun. Ain't life perfect? Here's Huey Lewis in the news, kind of a deeper cut from them on 95.5 KZY.

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1: The 1980s was the first time it was possible to drop a lot of quarters into a machine and skip a lot of school. It was the era of classic video games and video arcades. And it had everything from Pac-Man to Super Mario Brothers, from Tron to Donkey Kong. Did you fail your high school final because you were too busy playing Tetris or Frogger? And if you weren't playing at the arcade, you were at home with an Intellivision, Coleco, Atari or Nintendo, or even on the go with the first ever portable video game, the Nintendo Game Boy, released in 1989. The 1980s and the technology boom, and on the forefront, video arcade games. 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

0: Welcome to It Happened in the 1980s.
1: 1981.
2: President Reagan lifted a ban on commercial recycling of nuclear fuel despite fears that the action could put weapons-grade plutonium into the hands of terrorists. The president authorized development of the neutron bomb. The U.S. Navy shot down two Libyan jets that had fired upon them while conducting training exercises in the Gulf of Sidra. President Reagan issued an executive order giving the CIA its first full authority to conduct domestic covert operations. The irreverent MTV launches on cable television featuring music videos. In a union hailed as a fairy tale match, Prince Charles of England marries Lady Diana Spencer. Millions watch the televised Wedding of the Century.
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1: 1981.

0: They went together like peanut butter and chocolate, like peas and carrots, Riggs and Murtaugh. They were great songs from the 80s and the movie soundtracks from which they spawned.
1: Look, man, I ain't falling for no banana in my tailpipe.
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95.5 KZY off the 1987 Beverly Hills Cop 2 soundtrack. Bob Seger, it's a shakedown. No, it's actually a revisiting of old friends. Exactly what a homecoming is supposed to be. It's a great nostalgic time in any language. 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

0: The 1984 Summer Olympic Games were held in Los Angeles, California. It was the second Olympics held in the U.S. in 4 years. In retaliation for Team USA boycotting the 80 Moscow Olympics, 14 Eastern Bloc nations, including the USSR, East Germany, and Cuba, boycotted these games. President Reagan was the first U.S. president to open an Olympic Games. Carl Lewis made his first Olympic appearance for track and won 4 gold medals, equaling the 1936 performance of Jesse Owens. Mary Lou Retton became the first gymnast outside of Eastern Europe to win the gymnastics all-around competition, becoming a national celebrity. Team USA won 83 gold medals, a staggering 174 medals overall. 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

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U2's legacy began to change with their classic 87 album, The Joshua Tree, and their live concert video, Rattle and Hum. U2 has gone strong into the 21st century with Grammys, Golden Globes, and were inducted into the Rock and Roll Hall of Fame in 2005. U2, part of why the 80s sounded so good on 95.5 KZY.

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0: 95.5 KZY Van Halen on an all 80s music weekend. Can they just be forever 80s music? We passed out of the 80s into the 90s, into the 2K and so forth. And it's just sometimes fun. So welcome back to a triple homecoming weekend. Lumberjacks, by the way, speaking of homecoming, just a few moments ago in final, 48-35. It got a little closer, but Sauk Rapids Rice, the Storm, they storm over the Lumberjacks. So Lumberjacks scoreless. Beavers will be in the rain tomorrow, and lots more 80s weekend fun continues. Your KZY weekend homecoming forecast is in next.
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0: Forecast breakdown from the KZY Weather Center. We're going to have ourselves a cloudy, uneventful night. 55 for the low at a southeasterly under 10. Tomorrow, cloudy, 60 and breezy. Southeasterlies will be gusting to about 25, maybe 30. By late morning, midday, about lunchtime, here comes the showers. Hit, miss, on, off, but they'll be with us for the rest of the day on an on and off basis from there. Temp's not going to drop all that much, about 57 for the low. Cloudy on Sunday to start, but then the sun takes over. High temp reaching 70. Downtown right now, the radar screen, we're clear. Pressure very slowly falling with a southeast breeze, about 5 to 10. 60 degrees downtown, and that is your forecast here at your weather station. It's an all-80s weekend. Put on a glove, just one, white preferably. 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

0: 95.5 KZY. It was Walk the Dinosaur on an all 80s weekend. Good evening. I'm Dr. Dave Brooks. All 80s continues in a big time kind of way now that the sun is long since down. We'll illuminate the situation next on KZY.
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It just also happens to be an all-80s weekend. Good evening. I'm Dr. Dave Brooks. Since we're finding ourselves now past the 10 o'clock hour, tunes good, chatter not as. We'll keep things rolling forward, but first, one or two things here in the 21st century, the 2020s, will break down with a KZY. Look outside. It's going to get better tomorrow, they say, although probably not. Forecast from the KZY Weather Center, mostly cloudy sky tonight. We'll cool it down to 55 and a southeast breeze, 5 to 10. Tomorrow, cloudy, high about 60 with a southeasterly gusting 25, maybe 30 miles an hour. But by late morning, midday, here come the showers. They'll be on and off through the rest of the day tomorrow. Temps tomorrow night will drop down to 57. A cloudy start to Sunday, but then the sun punches through, high temp reaching 70. Radar screen is clear. Pressure downtown very, very slowly falling. 30.22, light southeast breeze about 5 to 10 with a dew point at 60. And temps pretty close to that mark. Downtown Bemidji and even 60 degrees. That is your forecast here at your weather station. It's an all-80s weekend on 95.5 KZY. Where are my keys?

After proving himself a successful 1970 solo act after the breakup of the Beatles, George Harrison contributed to the John Lennon tribute All Those Years Ago, featuring all three surviving Beatles. All you need is love. But Harrison's success of the 80s took a bit of a different route, becoming somewhat of a movie producer, helping to produce some Monty Python act, including the 1981 quirky adventure movie Time Bandits. By the late 80s, Harrison would form with a supergroup, the Traveling Wilburys, along with acts like Tom Petty, Bob Dylan, Jeff Lynne, and Roy Orbison in 1988. Well, it's all right, riding around in the breeze. Harrison's popularity began to wane into the 1990s before he ultimately died of cancer in 2001. George Harrison was inducted into the Rock and Roll Hall of Fame with the Beatles in 1988 and as a solo act in 2004. George Harrison, a small part of why the 80s sounded so good on 95.5 KZY.

0: This is KZY Sports Director Kev Jackson with an 80s sports flashback. It all happened back in 1987.
1: For the Minnesota Twins, the offseason prior to the 87 campaign proved to be a busy one. The first major move occurs when Andy MacPhail was promoted to Executive Vice President and General Manager, and it didn't take him long to make his presence felt. Twins acquired ace reliever Jeff Reardon. Featuring all new modern uniforms, their 56-21 record at the Metrodome was the best overall home record for that year, but the Twins had an appalling 33-52 mark on the road, and they won only 9 road games after the All-Star break. But the record was good enough to make the playoffs, armed with amazing pitching by Burt Blyleven, Frank Viola, and Reardon, sluggers Kirby Puckett, Kent Herbeck, and Tom Bernanski, and amazing infielding by Gary Gaetti. The Twins managed to win the American League pennant by defeating the Detroit Tigers. From there, the Twins introduced the Homer Hankies that helped wave the Twins to their first ever World Series win over the St. Louis Cardinals in 7 games. It was the first indoor World Series ever. The Twins set a record for fewest regular season victories by a World Series champion with 85. In Super Bowl 21, the New York Giants beat the Denver Broncos 39-20 at the Rose Bowl in Pasadena, California.
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0: 95.5 Keys, you are the Pointer Sisters and doing the Neutron Dance. Good evening. I'm Dr. Dave Brooks on an all 80s weekend. Kind of like the chicken and the egg. Which came first, the song, the movie? It was the song, actually. The Pointer Sisters had a 1983 album, their 10th, called Breakout. And that song was on it. But it got, you know, some degree of success. But it was about a year later when the first Beverly Hills Cop movie came out in the back end of 1984. The song was featured heavily on the soundtrack, a song that had already been out for about a year. And then it did become a hit, and even more so one of those staples 80s tunes. That can happen sometimes. You come out the first time, come out again later, something gets you even bigger, right, Chris Isaac? We've got a whole lot more 80s tunes, including one direct from the big screen, small screen. It awaits us next on an 80s weekend on 95.5 KZY.
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0: It's an all-80s weekend on KZY, direct from the small screen, a song and a show that were not hits at first but went down to become huge. Well, the show especially, and this even got a little on-air play at the time. Direct from the Cheers soundtrack, here's Gary Portnoy on KZY. It's an 80s weekend. Taking you

0: the 1980s, the head of The Tonight Show, Johnny Carson, was firmly entrenched as the king of late-night TV.
1: Margaret Thatcher, reporter, asked her biggest contribution Great Britain has made, deporting Robin Leach.
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0: He had been the man that had tucked America into bed every night since 1962.
3: A nail, a board, and an SNL customer. Name something that's hammered, something that's sawed, and something that's screwed.
0: Johnny would remain behind the desk until he would turn the show over to Jay Leno in 1992. 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
0: We're history.

0: The Minnesota Twins throughout the 1980s were a team in transition. Starting off the 1982 season, the Twins moved from Metropolitan Stadium into the brand new Metrodome, which they once again shared space with the Minnesota Vikings. And in 1984, Calvin Griffith sold his interest in the team to Carl Pohlad, and it would begin a resurgence. The renaissance for the Twins was most centered around the 1987 season, beginning with new uniforms and their first American League pennant win since 1961, and made it to the World Series against the National League champions, the St. Louis Cardinals.
1: The Gaetti, for the first time ever, the Minnesota Twins are the world champions.
0: The Twins in the 80s was the era of manager Tom Kelly, pitcher Burt Blyleven, sluggers Tom Bernanski and Gary Gaetti. Pitcher Frank Viola debuted in 82 and led the Twins' rotation to the World Series in 87, after which he was named the MVP. He was later traded to the Mets in 89. Kent Herbeck debuted in 1981, playing first base with a home run in his very first game. Herbeck would be adorned with Golden Gloves awards and All-Star appearances. Kirby Puckett made his Major League debut in 84, playing center field. His deceptively fast speed, awesome fielding, and amazing hitting power would help to win the 1987 World Series.

need to tell you, there's something else. The afterworld. A world of never-ending happiness. You can always see the sun. Day or night.

0: 95.5 KZY, that's Prince. You want to hear crazy? I popped my inflatable guitar playing along here in the KZY studio for an all-80s weekend. That is crazy. Good evening. I'm Dr. Dave Brooks. Well, the Minnesota Twins pulled it out over the Texas Rangers. Nice. Rangers are trying to get into the playoffs. Twins, who are not going to the playoffs, could play the role of spoiler. And so far, they had a little something to say about that. I think Astro fans are happy, but yeah, we'll see. Twins are going to be finishing out the season tomorrow afternoon, 3:10, first pitch down at Target Field. Game two of their three-game homestand finale. Regular season will be done on Sunday afternoon's game. Twins-Rangers tomorrow. Catch all the action on our sister station, KBUN FM 104.5, tomorrow afternoon. KZY 80s weekend forecast is incoming next.
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0: Forecast from the KZY Weather Center. Mostly cloudy sky tonight. We'll cool it down to 55 and a southeast breeze 5 to 10. Tomorrow, cloudy, high about 60 with a southeasterly gusting 25, maybe 30 miles an hour. But by late morning, midday, here come the showers. They'll be on and off through the rest of the day tomorrow. Temps tomorrow night will drop down to 57. A cloudy start to Sunday, but then the sun punches through. High temp reaching 70. Radar's clear, barometer very slowly falling, light southeasterly about 5 to 10 and 59 degrees. That is your forecast here at your weather station. It's an all-80s music weekend, almost like sitting around the bonfire in the backyard on this homecoming weekend. 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
0: Shimon Peres becomes the Prime Minister of Israel. Apple Computer releases the Macintosh personal computer. The World Court labeled the United States as an aggressor nation and the CIA mined ports in Nicaragua. 25 died when winds ranging over 100 miles an hour blew through Montana, North Dakota, and Minnesota. British Prime Minister Margaret Thatcher, a fan of the free market, privatizes telephone service. It's a headline-making 80s weekend on 95.5 KZY.
1: 1984.

0: Keys, EY, David Bowie, and his ode to Blue Jean. Not the pants, the gal. Good evening. I'm Dave Brooks. It's an all-80s music weekend from one 80s musical icon to one that made a debut in the 80s, and you can still say going fairly strong today. We will pull back the tab for this mystery guest up next on an all-80s weekend here on Keys, EY.
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0: I'm going to drop a dime into the Wayback Machine and channel us back to 1986. That was the year that this gal put out her third album, True Blue, with a tropical vibe on this one. It's Madonna on an all-80s weekend on 95.5 KZY.

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KZY weather, what's it going to be as we get into the true weekend? Forecast from the KZY Weather Center, mostly cloudy sky tonight. We'll cool it down to 55 and a southeast breeze 5 to 10. Tomorrow, cloudy, high about 60 with a southeasterly gusting 25, maybe 30 miles an hour. But by late morning, midday, here come the showers. They'll be on and off through the rest of the day tomorrow. Temps tomorrow night will drop down to 57. A cloudy start to Sunday, but then the sun punches through, high temp reaching 70. Radar is clear. Barometer downtown very slowly falling. Winds are out of the south and east. Light well under 10. We have a dew point at 59. An attempt to match 59 downtown Bemidji. So a rainy day tomorrow? Well, maybe a little melancholy, but we'll find ways to bring you up. Maybe this song will help with the melancholy, or both. Phil Collins saying aloha, which means hello and goodbye on an all-80s weekend on 95.5 KZY.

0: The 1980s was a rough and rowdy time and featured the second golden age of professional wrestling.
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0: From those guys you love to hate, like the Million Dollar Man, Ted DiBiase, Macho Man Randy Savage, and Rowdy Roddy Piper.
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0: And the guys you really hope would kick their butts, like Andre the Giant, the Ultimate Warrior, and the immortal Hulk Hogan.
3: What you gonna do?
0: Minnesota even had its own close personal association with professional wrestling, like half of the Road Warriors, Ravishing Rick Rude, Kurt Hennig, Ric Flair, and future governor Jesse the Body Ventura.
4: I ain't got time to bleed.
0: All from Minnesota, and even Vern Gagne, who started the Minnesota-based AWA. The 80s was the heyday of the National Wrestling Alliance, Rockin' Wrestling, Starcade, and Vince McMahon's World Wrestling Federation.
5: Oh, yeah!
0: It was big. It was bad. It was the 1980s. It's an all-80s weekend on 95.5.
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0: Welcome to It Happened in the 1980s. King Hussein of Jordan renounced control of the West Bank in favor of the PLO. In Pakistan, General Zia-ul-Haq dies mysteriously and Benazir Bhutto is elected prime minister. Salman Rushdie publishes The Satanic Verses, enraging many Muslim readers and prompting the Ayatollah Khomeini to put a death warrant the next year. President Reagan and Mikhail Gorbachev signed an agreement to dismantle short-range nuclear missiles in Europe.
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95.5 KZY off of their 1988 sophomore breakout album, Look Sharp. That's Roxette on an all-80s weekend. Good evening. I'm Dr. Dave Brooks on an all-80s weekend. Kind of folks kind of forget, well, it was one hit wonder from this group. Yeah, but they were all hit makers. It was an ultimate supergroup called USA for Africa. It was out for famine relief, starvation in Ethiopia. This is USA for Africa. We are the world. It's an 80s staple on an 80s weekend on 95.5 KZY.

0: It was the decade that the big screen arguably first captured our imaginations.
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1: That's just the way it is.
0: Hornsby and his band, The Range, blended rock, jazz, and bluegrass. He won the Grammy for the Best New Artist in 1987 and teamed with many others, including Bob Dylan, Huey Lewis, Don Henley, and unofficially joined the Great

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1: Hornsby disbanded the range in the 1990s, but continues to evolve into the 21st century as one of the best live acts going. Bruce Hornsby and the Range, part of what made the 80s sound so good on 95.5 KZY.

0: 95.5 KZY, Bruce Hornsby in the range going down the Long Valley Road. Good thing they're also tuned into KZY. Get that 80s weekend blasting out the speakers and the windows. It might be a windows down kind of start to the day tomorrow. Speaking of which, tomorrow that very same guy, Bruce Hornsby and his Noisemakers Band, they're in concert at the Uptown Theater down in Minneapolis tomorrow night. There's 80s come alive in 2026. And a forecast to do it all with KZY Weather Crew. Yeah, we're going to take a look into that forecast next.
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0: Forecast from the KZY Weather Center, mostly cloudy sky tonight. We'll cool it down to 55 and a southeast breeze, 5 to 10. Tomorrow, cloudy, high about 60 with a southeasterly gusting 25, maybe 30 miles an hour. But by late morning, midday, here come the showers. They'll be on and off through the rest of the day tomorrow. Temps tomorrow night will drop down to 57. A cloudy start to Sunday, but then the sun punches through, high temp reaching 70. Clear radar screen, barometer very slowly falling with a very light southeast breeze under 10, 59 downtown. That is your forecast here at your weather station. You'll be happy. We're not done yet. We're dragging this 80s weekend right through the weekend till Sunday night, midnight. 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

0: This is KZY Sports Director Kev Jackson with an 80s sports flashback. It all happened back in 1981.
1: In Super Bowl 15, the Oakland Raiders beat the Philadelphia Eagles 27-10 at the Louisiana Superdome in New Orleans. Coming off their trip to the semifinals, the Minnesota North Stars posted another solid season, finishing third place with a record of 35-26-17. As the playoffs started, the Stars would get a boost as U of M and Miracle on Ice star Neil Broughton joined the team. In the playoffs, the North Stars would score 20 goals as they swept the Boston Bruins in three straight high-scoring games. The North Stars remained hot into the second round, where they jumped out to a 3-0 lead before beating the Buffalo Sabres in five games. In the semifinals, the Stars would face the surprising Calgary Flames. After splitting the first two games in Calgary, the North Stars outscored the Flames 13-8 in two straight wins at the Met Center to grab a 3-1 series lead. After dropping Game 5 at home, the Stars made their first Stanley Cup final by extinguishing the Flames 5-3 at the Met Center. However, in the Stanley Cup Finals, they would run into a buzzsaw as they dropped the first three games to the New York Islanders before eventually falling in five games. The North Stars would only one more time return to the Stanley Cup Finals in the 1992 series, but would never win the Cup until after their eventual move to Dallas.
0: It all happened back in 1981.
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0: 95.5 KZY Spirits in the Material World. Maybe you could almost call it a Halloween song, I suppose. That's the Police, Sting, and Crew. By the way, Sting going to be doing an acoustic show in just a few weeks, October 13th and 14th, a two-night stand at the Orpheum Theater down in Minneapolis. Good evening. I'm Dave Brooks on an all-80s weekend on KZY. But we're closing in on midnight. Don't worry, this show, not over yet, but in a way, sort of done.
1: Well, that's great. That's it, man. Game over, man. It's game over.
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0: This 80s weekend, it's going to go for the next 48 hours until midnight Sunday night, so fear not. Plenty of 80s to go, including right on through the overnight. My tenure, though, comes to an end. Saturday night, done right. Tomorrow night, not going to happen because it's an all 80s weekend. Tonight was my night to kind of bust out of the cage. You've got Hoove on deck. Tomorrow night, more 80s, more fun. So get yourselves ready. How about I wrap up this Friday night with a marvelous way to do it, kind of a pop and country crossover. This was a big one, and it came out originally 1965 by a guy named Dallas Frazier. And Rodney Crowell, also country star, did a pretty good version of it. But it wasn't until 1981 when the Oak Ridge Boys put out their seventh album, Fancy Free. They did their version, and it became a big one, even on the pop charts. I'm Dr. Dave Brooks. I'm good to go, leaving you with the Oak Ridge Boys 80s style on an 80s weekend on 95.5 KZY.

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1: 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Up North weather!
2: I'm meteorologist Mace Michaels. Mostly cloudy for tonight, a low in the mid-50s. Showers around for tomorrow, a cloudy day, and the breeze picks up a little bit. A high struggling to get up above 60. Showers wrap up tomorrow night, then partly sunny for Sunday. A high to the upper 60s. Lakes, great food, and friendly faces. It's all in Worthington, Minnesota, and it's worth a look. Right now it's 61.
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3: I'm meteorologist Mace Michaels. Mostly cloudy for tonight, a low in the mid-50s. Showers around for tomorrow, a cloudy day, and the breeze picks up a little bit. A high struggling to get up above 60. Showers wrap up tomorrow night, then partly sunny for Sunday. A high to the upper 60s. Lakes, great food, and friendly faces. It's all in Worthington, Minnesota, and it's worth a look. Right now it's 61.
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1: up north weather. I'm meteorologist Mace Michaels. Mostly cloudy for tonight, a low in the mid-50s. Showers around for tomorrow, a cloudy day, and the breeze picks up a little bit. A high struggling to get up above 60. Showers wrap up tomorrow night, then partly sunny for Sunday. A high to the upper 60s. Lakes, great food, and friendly faces. It's all in Worthington, Minnesota, and it's worth a look. It's 60 right now.
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10: With your forecast, I'm Corey Hartman. Rain today with a high near 60 degrees. Breezy from the southeast at times. Showers tonight, 57. Sunshine by Sunday afternoon. We'll see highs near 69 degrees. Chance of showers again Monday with a high near 65. Showers and storms Tuesday, 64. 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Currently 59 degrees.

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1: up north weather. With your forecast, I'm Corey Hartman. Rain today with a high near 60 degrees. Breezy from the southeast at times. Showers tonight, 57. Sunshine by Sunday afternoon. We'll see highs near 69 degrees. Chance of showers again Monday with a high near 65. Showers and storms Tuesday, 64. 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
5: With your forecast, I'm Corey Hartman. Rain today with a high near 60 degrees. Breezy from the southeast at times. Showers tonight, 57. Sunshine by Sunday afternoon. We'll see highs near 69 degrees. Chance of showers again Monday with a high near 65. Showers and storms Tuesday, 64. 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

0: Today's hottest, yesterday's coolest, 95.5 KZY with Bruce Springsteen. This weekend, it's all about yesterday's coolest because it's an all 80s weekend on KZY. Nothing but 80s tunes all weekend long. And I'm going to start some off next after a look at your weekend weather, more 80s music, starting with Jackson Browne on 95.5 KZY.
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13: With your forecast, I'm Corey Hartman. Rain today with a high near 60 degrees. Breezy from the southeast at times. Showers tonight, 57. Sunshine by Sunday afternoon. We'll see highs near 69 degrees. Chance of showers again Monday with a high near 65. Showers and storms Tuesday, 64. 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Right now, it's 58.

0: 95.5 KZY. We built this city by Starship during an all 80s weekend. When I was a kid, that was seriously my favorite song. It was one of my very first cassette tapes. And anytime it came on at the roller skating rink, I would jam with my zinger wheels around that loop over and over until this song, We Built This City, was over. Anyway, nostalgia. It's all about nostalgia this weekend because it's an all-80s weekend. So we're going to have more 80s stuff on the way. Before 7, Prince and Loverboy. 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

0: 95.5 KZY on an all-80s weekend. Poison, give me something to believe in. I know what you're saying, Brett Michaels. I understand. We're going to have more classic 80s tunes on the way. We're going to have stuff from Miami Sound Machine, The Spinners. Do you remember them? Donna Summer. Everybody knows who that is. And The Traveling Wilburys. A little something for everybody before 8 o'clock on an all-80s weekend. 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
13: With your forecast, I'm Corey Hartman. Rain today with a high near 60 degrees. Breezy from the southeast at times. Showers tonight, 57. Sunshine by Sunday afternoon. We'll see highs near 69 degrees. Chance of showers again Monday with a high near 65. Showers and storms Tuesday, 64. 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

0: Man, I forgot how much I love that song. Takes me back to my childhood. I mean my young childhood. End of the line. Traveling Wilburys on an all-80s weekend on 95.5 KZY. I'm Steph. One of my favorite weekends, 80s weekend for sure. And we're going to have more 80s songs on the way on your 80s weekend coming up before 8. Starting with The Weather Girls. After that, Kool and the Gang. Good stuff coming up next on 95.5 KZY.
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10: With your forecast, I'm Corey Hartman. Rain today with a high near 60 degrees. Breezy from the southeast at times. Showers tonight, 57. Sunshine by Sunday afternoon. We'll see highs near 69 degrees. Chance of showers again Monday with a high near 65. Showers and storms Tuesday, 64. 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

0: Today's hottest, yesterday's coolest, 95.5 KZY, Mr. Roboto by Styx. Nothing says the 80s like that song on an all-80s weekend here on KZY. Styx is still going strong. If you want to go see them, you can in November. November 7th, they're going to be at Black Bear Casino in Carlton doing their thing. We're going to have more 80s tunes on the way after your weekend weather details. It's Eddie Rabbit on 95.5 KZY.
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13: With your forecast, I'm Corey Hartman. Rain today with a high near 60 degrees. Breezy from the southeast at times. Showers tonight, 57. Sunshine by Sunday afternoon. We'll see highs near 69 degrees. Chance of showers again Monday with a high near 65. Showers and storms Tuesday, 64. 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Currently 59 degrees.
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0: 95.5 KZY with Journey, open arms on an all-80s weekend. Go see Journey October 2nd. They're going to be at the Alaris Center in Grand Forks. And a couple days later, on October 4th, Journey will be performing at the Grand Casino Arena in St. Paul. 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
14: From ABC News, I'm Chuck Sievertson. Bearing down where tens of millions of people live, a big nor'easter slamming the northeast and mid-Atlantic. It's expected to veer inland tonight, forecasters say, with winds that can bring down trees and power lines. ABC's Andrew Dimbert at New Jersey's Newark Airport.
15: Crews are already positioned across the northeast with generators, debris-clearing trains, trucks, chainsaws, ready to respond to downed trees or any other storm damage. And bottom line is, if you're flying this weekend, especially in or out of the northeast, just be sure to check your flight status before you head to the airport and give yourself plenty of time to get there.
14: There are hundreds of flight cancellations, says FlightAware. Amtrak has canceled all trains between New York and Boston. The White House has released what it calls a list of accomplishments of the President Trump-Chinese President Xi summit in Washington. ABC's Stephen Portnoy in Washington.
16: The president short on specifics when asked about the substance of the talks.
17: We had a really great meeting. Great for everybody. Great for the farmers. Great for everybody.
16: But with the Iran war front and center, Trump confirming the two leaders did discuss that.
18: Did he offer you anything concrete?
19: Do you think there will be progress made in the Strait of
17: Hormuz? I think we're going to do great.
16: China is Iran's largest trading partner, the biggest buyer of its oil.
14: The list says that China will buy more U.S. coal. Another food outbreak, raw milk cheese. 13 people have been infected with E. coli across at least 9 states. 3 of those people diagnosed with a kidney disease that can be life-threatening. Sierra Nevada Cheese Company recalling some of their cheeses, saying the products should be thrown away or returned. Vatican says about 700,000 people a day gathered along the Champs-Élysées in Paris for a mass with Pope Leo. an American tourist, Tammy Gunn.
20: A lot of the young people look to him for an example. So to bring people together and to be a voice for peace, what more can you ask for?
14: Pope Leo warning of AI and what he called the risk of losing our humanity amid a paradise of machines. 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
22: With your forecast, I'm Corey Hartman. Rain today with a high near 60 degrees. Breezy from the southeast at times. Showers tonight, 57. Sunshine by Sunday afternoon. We'll see highs near 69 degrees. Chance of showers again Monday with a high near 65. Showers and storms Tuesday, 64. 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

0: 95.5 KZY with Rod Stewart on an all-80s weekend. Just before that, it was Squeeze, and we have more 80s tunes on the way. Stick around for tunes from Mike and the Mechanics, also Lindsey Buckingham with Holiday Road, you know, the vacation movie song. Griswolds, there we go. That's the family. That song coming up as well on an all-80s weekend on 95.5 KZY.
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7: Well, it's Kev hanging out today at Village Homes, a little bit west of Bemidji. We got John with us. John, you've been around the Bemidji area a long time. How long have you been with Village Homes now?
8: Thanks, Kev. Yeah, I've been with Village Homes since 2023, the end of 2023. Moving forward, it's been a fun experience and a wild one.
7: Well, I know, John, you're a big Vikings guy. So is everybody here a Viking fan?
8: Everybody except for the owner. Oh. Yeah. And believe it or not, the owner is a Packer fan, and it cuts. It cuts right down to the bone.
7: Yeah, got to watch your tongue when the owner's around, I guess. Okay, talk a little bit about Village Homes. I know you have modular homes. I know you have manufactured homes. What is the difference, and what is the advantage of both of them?
8: Yeah, the advantage of like a manufactured home is you put it on a 6-inch engineered slab. It's cost efficient. The manufactured home is basically as turnkey to a home as can be. Modular is the frame comes out from underneath the house, and it either goes on a full basement or a crawl space, which is actually like a 5-foot wall basement. And it's an offsite built home, so everything goes by the stick built codes. It's a home. It's just literally comes down the road in two pieces or up to three, like we just recently put in one up north here. And, you know, the thing that's really neat is to get people in here just to take a look. You know, most of the homes all on our lot all the time are manufactured because they're easier to stock, but we can build them into a modular.
7: It seems like if you've got the land, you can get the home a lot quicker than if you build it from the ground up.
8: Yeah, that's absolutely the truth. So, you know, the whole process is really, you know, how far along a person is. We can get, you know, once the slab's down for a manufactured home, once the slab's down on the ground, we can have someone living in there within, you know, 5 days. So a week.
7: Wow. And what do we got going on today and actually for much of the week?
8: Okay. So what we have offering is, right now, everybody knows that the prices on everything seem to be going up all the time. So with 10% down now, we can have somebody come in here and price lock guarantee, so you can put that part of the equation at peace and ease in your mind. And you know that in next spring, when you're ready to put your house down and get the house ordered, that is going to be the price that it was today, not what it will be then.
7: Okay, great deal, because yes, we're all thinking about that, and it doesn't seem like anything's going to go back the other way anytime soon.
8: That's, you got that right. You got that right, Kev.
7: All right, come on out, see what they have to offer, because this is, you know, we've all toured homes. You can tour multiple homes in a very short space, in a very short amount of time. Come and see the crew. Find out what they have for you. We're at Village Homes in Bemidji. Same thing's going on at Village Homes in Walker as well. So go where you're closest. Take advantage. And we'll talk again soon. I'm Kev, live from Village Homes in Bemidji.
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0: 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Eric Clapton is still doing his thing. About a week ago, a little over a week ago, he was performing still at the Grand Casino Arena in St. Paul, so he is still going strong. We're still going strong with the 80s music. We have all kinds on the way on an all 80s weekend. Phil Collins, Prince, also Steely Dan before 11 o'clock on 95.5 KZY.
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was a whole new day. I thought, I wasn't scared of him anyway. Until I noticed those rips in my sheets, and that was proof that there had been a nightmare on my street.

0: 95.5 KZY with Motley Crue on an all-80s weekend. Just before that, Sheena Easton was Strut. Well, you guys, a couple more weekends, we'll be celebrating the Blue Ox Marathon. It'll be presented by Sanford Orthopedic Sports Medicine this year, and the run begins at the Sanford Center on Friday, October 9th. That day, they're doing the 5K and the 10K, as well as the Kids Fun Run. And then on Saturday, October 10th, lots of things like the marathon, the unified and half marathon, also the 26K Loop the Lake. It's all going on that day. So Friday and Saturday, the 9th and the 10th, you can register for whichever event you want to do at BemidjiBlueOxMarathon.com. And it's going to be fun. Again, it's happening the 9th and the 10th of October, so a couple weeks away yet. We're going to have more music on the way next from on an all-80s weekend, starting off with Stacey Q, Tina Turner. We're also going to have Milli Vanilli in there on an all-80s weekend on KZY. Hold on.
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27: Which is awesome because we know, yeah, you said everything's going up. I just went and did the tour. These are really, really nice homes.
28: Yeah, thank you very much. We are very proud of these homes. We have several different models on display. Each caters to one unique thing. So it's kind of neat. You can come in there. We can change these homes around. You know, we can cater to specifics. It's fun. It's absolutely fun.
27: You know, I know you did car sales for a long time. This has kind of the thing you like about going to a car lot is the ability to look at a lot of different things, figure out what you like. The difference is you can then go in and say, this is what I want, and they'll build it. It's like going to Detroit and building the car for you just the way you want.
28: That's exactly right. And that's what we do with our show models. We try to change the colors up so we can walk a customer out and show them a dark color. We can show them a light color, show them with or without carpet. It's very fun, and that's a good way of putting it, Kev.
27: All right, so John is here. Lance is here. We got Corey from Schultz here. Aaron's here. We got a whole bunch of people here who can tell you what's going on, help you through the process. And how long can they wait to take advantage of this deal, or do they need to move?
28: Well, you definitely need to move. And right now we're going through, you know, our open house goes through the end of today. This will extend out into the next week because we have several customers that went to a lot of the local banks, and they're going to be talking to their banks next week, you know. So we got a lot of local friendly banks, and this is, you know, this is an opportunity to come out. You know, it's raining. Come out and look at something and make it a fun day. Come on out.
27: Come on out, see them. If you're in the Walker area, Walker Village Homes got the same deal going on. They've got different homes to look at, too. I was talking to Lance, and he said, make it a full day. Go to both. See everything.
28: That's exactly right. Go to them both. And then, you know, don't forget to stop at your favorite sporting goods store down in Walker. You know, we all know who that is.
27: And by the way, when you come here in Bemidji, Viking fans, John will talk Vikings with you all day long if you want. So that's another free bonus.
28: Yeah, absolutely. 7 days a week, you know, 24 hours a day, Kev. We got this one covered.
27: Skol.
28: Very much. Skol, Vikes.
27: All right. That is John. We got a whole crew here. Come see us at Village Homes, Highway 2 West Bemidji. And if you're in the Walk area, be sure to check out the crew down there and see what they have to offer as well. The open house goes till 4 o'clock today.
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0: Oh, man, I used to love that song back in the day. Well, actually, my big sister did. I was a little bit younger, but I'd listen to it from the hallway. She wouldn't let me, you know, go in her room. She was too cool. But she had posters of Skid Row and Guns N' Roses and all those guys on the wall, Motley Crue. So that's Skid Row, 18 in Life, back from the 80s on an all-80s weekend. And we're going to have more 80s music on the way, starting with The Police next on 95.5 KZY.
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That's the Fat Boys and Beach Boys with Wipeout here, 95.5 KZY, hanging out with Nell on this Saturday till 2, all 80s weekend. Yeah, it's going to be a great one. We have Paul McCartney up next, along with Michael Jackson, Pointer Sisters in there, Aretha Franklin, and a lot more great 80s music all coming up. Stay tuned.

0: Aretha Franklin, Who's Zoomin' Who, the Pointer Sisters ahead of that. Mm-hmm. So back to the 80s, the Tupperware. Yeah, did you have all that fancy Tupperware in your cupboards? You know what? We still have it today, and it's some of the Tupperware that has lasted through everything, stains and all. But you know what? We still have it. It's still doing its job. Magazine holders. Did you have any magazine holders in your house? Yeah, we did. We had big end tables in our living room that were full of VHS tapes and had the huge magazine rack on the side. I wish that more people had those still. I miss looking at an actual magazine. There's something about it. Candy dishes. Yeah, candy dishes were popular, especially at my grandparents' house. They always had the good stuff, it seemed, and you could only have like one or two. it was probably good for us. And then encyclopedia set. This is the last thing I'm going to talk about. I still have the encyclopedia set from my house growing up on my bookshelf at home. And we never look at them because internet's a thing now. But I can't bring myself to part with it. I wonder why. You're listening to Nell on an all 80s weekend. We've got Sammy Hagar coming up right after this short break and John Cougar Mellencamp. So stay tuned.
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0: on the Lumberjack Radio Network YouTube channel. Bemidji State Beaver football team hosts Minot State this afternoon for the homecoming game at 2 p.m. BSU is hoping that they'll be taking traditional homecoming victory swim in Lake Bemidji when it's all said and done. And the Bemidji State volleyball team is on the road to face Minnesota State Moorhead this afternoon at 3:30. BSU Beaver women's soccer team is in Bismarck tomorrow to take on UMary at 1. And the Vikings will try to stay unbeaten tomorrow when they take on the Buccaneers in Tampa Bay. Kickoff is 3:05 and we'll have it on KBUN Sports Radio 104.5 with pregame at 1. And the Minnesota Lynx are the number one seed for the WNBA playoffs, and they will begin with a best of three series against the New York Liberty. Game 1 will be tomorrow at Target Center with opening tip at 1 p.m. That's your look in local sports on KZY. We will take a break, have a look at weather and Culture Club coming up.
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12: With your forecast, I'm Corey Hartman. Rain today with a high near 60 degrees. Breezy from the southeast at times. Showers tonight, 57. Sunshine by Sunday afternoon. We'll see highs near 69 degrees. Chance of showers again Monday with a high near 65. Showers and storms

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1: Yeah.
0: Got a request.
1: Oh yeah.
0: I think is it Oh Yeah by Yellow.
1: Oh yeah. This is an all 80s weekend on 95.5 KZY.

There's the Pretenders. My City Was Gone here, 95.5 KZY, and an all 80s weekend here with Neltel 2 when Kev Jackson takes over for me. We have Huey Lewis and the News up next, and Madonna, Kool & the Gang also in there as well. We're going to talk 80s snacks, so stay tuned.

That's Cool in the Gang with Celebration 95.5 KZY, Madonna in there, and 80s snacks. Yeah, the things that we'd have at celebrations. Jell-O pudding pops, of course, were super popular. Shark bites, those are the fruit flavored gummies, the chewy gummies. Fruit roll ups, yeah, those are still popular. Keebler Magic Middles, the Cool Ranch Doritos. So those were popular, but listen, I can't get on board with Cool Ranch. I have to have the nacho cheese, and Big League Chew, of course. Absolutely one of my favorites as well. Made you feel like you were part of a baseball team. Krista Berg up next in there. Stay tuned here on an all 80s weekend.

0: What's up, girl?
1: He stood me up again.
0: Again?
1: Mm-hmm.
0: Well, what's up with this guy? Do you really like him that much?
1: Yes, honey, I love him. He is fine. He does a lot of nice things for me.
0: I know he used to do nice stuff for you, but what has he done for you?

Janet Jackson, 95.5 KZY, Aerosmith as well. And a reminder, we are a week away from the Northwoods Makers Market. That's coming up next Saturday, the 3rd, from 9 a.m. to 2 p.m. over at Beltrami Electric. And it all goes to benefit United Way of Bemidji area. So if you are not busy next Saturday, make sure to swing by. It's just a dollar to get in the door. Bring the kiddos. We have that fun kids activities area. They can do some pumpkin painting and play some games and even have a scavenger hunt. We'll have some food trucks there as well. Mac in the Box, Dirty Dough, and the Wandering Bean. And we'll have the fall photo booth again, so you can take some photos again. And most importantly, all the vendors that'll be there that you can shop from, over 80 of them. Over 80. That's awesome. So lots of great things to shop from, and maybe get some holiday shopping out of the way as well. That's all coming up next Saturday at the Northwoods Makers Market at Beltrami Electric from 9 a.m. to 2 p.m. We're going to take a break, and when we get back, we'll take a look at weather and

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15: When storm clouds threaten, head to SevereStudios.com, the premier storm chase and weather platform. 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
1: Up North weather. With your forecast, I'm Corey Hartman. Rain today with a high near 60 degrees. Breezy from the southeast at times. Showers tonight, 57. Sunshine by Sunday afternoon. We'll see highs near 69 degrees. Chance of showers again Monday with a high near 65. Showers and storms Tuesday, 64. 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Right now, it's 58.
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0: There's Foreigner waiting for a girl like you. Bruce Hornsby in there as well. Thanks for hanging out with Nell on this Saturday afternoon. I'm leaving you in great hands, by the way. Kev Jackson is going to take you through the next few hours here on this Saturday on an all 80s weekend. Stay tuned on KZY all weekend long, all the way through tomorrow night. I'll be back on Monday. We'll see you then. 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

95.5 KZY, all 80s weekend with Steve Winwood. That was Valerie's. The Bengals, Walking Like Egyptians. We had some Fine Young Cannibals. Oh, love that song. And we're kicked off another hour of the All 80s Weekend with Prince. Let's keep the 80s going with Paul Simon. And apparently you can call him Al. Not exactly sure why, but you can. 95.5 KZY.

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Pete Townsend's The Who's guitarist with a solo hit, and that was a big hit. 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
13: Up North weather.
14: With your forecast, I'm Corey Hartman. Rain today with a high near 60 degrees. Breezy from the southeast at times. Showers tonight, 57. Sunshine by Sunday afternoon. We'll see highs near 69 degrees. Chance of showers again Monday with a high near 65. Showers and storms Tuesday, 64. 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

0: 95.5 KZY on an all-80s weekend. That is Donnie Iris, Philadelphia guy with Aaliyah. We're going to take a quick break. We're going to check that rainy weather. And Peter Schilling with the sequel to David Bowie's Space Oddity coming up next on an all-80s weekend.
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12: With your forecast, I'm Corey Hartman. Rain today with a high near 60 degrees. Breezy from the southeast at times. Showers tonight, 57. Sunshine by Sunday afternoon. We'll see highs near 69 degrees. Chance of showers again Monday with a high near 65. Showers and storms Tuesday, 64. 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

95.5 KZY, Tom Petty and the Heartbreakers on an all 80s weekend. Here's Rick Springfield. Can you imagine Jesse hearing this on the radio for the first time? It's an all 80s weekend.

95.5 KZY, Cyndi Lauper, her debut album, She's So Unusual. Quite the self-own there, because Cyndi was a little unusual. Had a huge hit with that one, though, and a few others as well. Laura Branigan had a big hit in the 80s as well. She's named Laura, but she sang about Gloria on 95.5 KZY.

0: 95.5 KZY, man, he came on big in the early to mid-80s. Tone Loc, he had that one. He had Wild Thing. And then we never heard from Tone or Loc again. Coming up next, we'll check weather, some U2 from the 80s, Billy Ocean, and more on 95.5 KZY.
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18: Up North weather.
19: I'm meteorologist Mace Michaels. A cloudy sky tonight with some drizzle and light showers, a low in the mid-50s. Mostly cloudy for tomorrow. Warmer, a high right around 70 degrees. Nice day Monday, partly sunny and a high in the low 70s. Rain again possible Tuesday. 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

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We had The Police before that. Well, the Jay Giles Band had a lot of success in the 80s, and Peter Wolfe, their lead singer, decided he wanted to try. He had a little bit of success with this one. Fun little tune for the 80s. It's an all-80s weekend, and this is Lights Out by Peter Wolfe on KZY.

0: 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Somebody's guilt came through while they were sleeping. We're going to take a quick break. We're going to check the weather, get back into the 80s with Elton John's comeback song of the early 80s. That's next on KZY.
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10: Up North weather.
11: I'm meteorologist Mace Michaels. A cloudy sky tonight with some drizzle and light showers, a low in the mid-50s.

95.5 KZY, Pride of Calgary, lover boy at an all 80s weekend. That's it for me. I'm out of here. Primetime with Hoove is coming up next as the 80s weekend continues, not through just tonight, but all the way through tomorrow night at midnight. I'm going to be gone with another Canadian band. It's Chilliwack from Chilliwack, British Columbia on KZY.

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A very good evening to you on this Saturday. I'm Joel Hoover, and I get to hang out with you until midnight for this trip back to the 80s. Happy to be with you tonight. Hope you are enjoying this very rainy day that we have had, and it was an extra wet day for the Bemidji State football team, because not only did they get soaked out on the field, they were winners today against Minot State, so they get to be doubly soaked with the lake plunge as well. Congratulations to the Beavers on their win this afternoon. That's in 2026, though. We are back in the 1980s tonight. Before we get to that, we do have to stay in 2026 for a check of the forecast. Showers are going to be clearing out here, and then it'll be cloudy. Temperature will stay steady around 57. There will be some fog tonight as well. That will carry over into tomorrow morning. Mostly cloudy, gradually becoming sunny for your Sunday. High reaching 71. Monday, mostly cloudy with a slight chance of showers and a high of 67. Right now, 58 and still light rain in the area here in downtown Bemidji. All 80s weekend rolling on. I've got some fun stuff planned for tonight. I've got some themes that I'm going to have a little bit of fun with the music tonight. Let's see if you can pick up on some of those. But first, I ask that you would please rise and remove your hats as we have the 80s anthem to play for you, the national anthem of the 1980s, or maybe it's the national anthem of MTV. That's how we're going to start, because we are on the radio, and no, video did not kill the radio star, but the Buggles still believe that it did. And that's where we begin. 80s Primetime on KZY.

forever, and that's a mighty long time. But I'm here to tell you, there's something else. The afterworld. A world of never-ending happiness. You can always see the sun. 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

Quiet Riot, all 80s, all weekend, 95.5 KZY. It's 80s prime time on this Saturday night. Young MC, Prince, Tom Petty, and the Buggles. All before that, it's Hoove, Joel Hoover, joining you. You can also listen on the KZY app, powered by Ken K. Thompson Jewelry. I never spent any time in the 80s. Some of you may be aware of that, some of you may not. I never spent any time in the 1980s. I was born in the 90s. And of course, if you've listened to KZY down the years, you know that I love when 90s weekend comes around, that 90s are a decade I'm a little more familiar with. Wait until we get into the aughts, if we ever get to the aughts, doing decades weekends. Then I'll definitely bring some familiarity to you. So I always say the 80s are a lot of fun because it is educational in some ways for me. And it's funny that I say that because this next song is about as educational as it gets. Talk about a history lesson. You get a history lesson in a song right here. I love to sing along to this one as well. It's Billy Joel, We Didn't Start the Fire on KZY.

0: the maiden number one hit for U2, With or Without You, 95.5 KZY, off their fifth studio album, The Joshua Tree, which came out in 1987. U2 was on their way to having a big back end of the 1980s. Fleetwood Mac, we are everywhere, by the way, on the KZY app, powered by Ken K. Thompson Jewelry. Speaking of everywhere, Philip Bailey and Phil Collins and Billy Joel all before that. Joel Hoover joining you on this all-80s weekend. The 80s, I feel like, have one of the most distinct sounds of any decade. I mean, I think you hear a song and you can often pick out that it is from the 80s. I'll get more into that a little bit later on here this evening, but some decades, there's a lot of variety. Some decades have a very distinct sound. Obviously, the synthesizers of the 80s, that really helps. The 80s, I think, have got a very distinct sound about them. But some of the songs, some of them are just timeless. That's one of them right there. You could put it at any time, I feel like. And it's going to continue to carry on when it comes to just having a sound that still works. Whitney Houston is on the way. Plus, we're going to check in on the forecast with a quick step back in the present. All 80s weekend continues on KZY.
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0: Boy, it's easy to get lost in looking around at all the decorations that Dave has in here for this weekend. 80s homecoming is the theme that he went with here for this weekend in the studio. All kinds of stuff posted with memories from the class of each particular year and what went on that year. Anyway, let's check in on the forecast from the present day. and see how things are looking as we head into the weekend. On what's been a pretty rainy day today, showers are going to be making their way out, mainly before midnight. Then patchy fog tonight. Temperature will stay steady around 57. Fog carries over to Sunday morning, mostly cloudy, then gradually becoming sunny, high of 71. Then Monday, mostly cloudy, a slight chance of afternoon showers, and a high of 67. 57 and still light rain here in downtown Bemidji. I want to dance with somebody who loves me. Whitney Houston with one of her great hits on 95.5 KZY and this all 80s weekend.

0: From New York City, Rob Bass and DJ EZ rock with what some have called the greatest hip-hop single of all time. It Takes Two, 95.5 KZY. It takes two to make a thing go right, like a song that good and that has had that kind of cred to it. Whitney Houston before that as well. It's Hoove joining you on this all-80s weekend. 80s primetime is just getting rolling. We've got another collaboration coming up. It's KZY.
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Queen, Bowie, Pressure, right there. It's an all-80s weekend, and this is 80s primetime here on KZY. I'm Joel Hoover, and I am hanging out with you all the way through midnight tonight, getting to go back to the 80s and enjoy this journey back in time that we are on for this entire weekend. Been a rainy one today. Hope you are staying dry enough as you're going through the day. And I say dry enough because I'm sure many were out at the BSU homecoming football game or out at other sporting events that were outside today. Hope you brought your umbrella along or plenty of rain gear. For tonight, showers will be tapering off, then patchy fog. Temperature will stay steady around 57. That fog will continue into the morning, and cloudy skies will give way and gradually become sunny tomorrow with a high of 71. Monday, mostly cloudy, slight chance for showers in the afternoon, and a high reaching 67. 57 right now in downtown Bemidji. Looks like that's where we're going to stay temperature-wise going overnight, and we still have some rain that is in the area. It's an all-80s weekend. It's great to be with you. It's 80s primetime, and it is time for another one of those little themes that I said I have in mind for tonight. It should be fun. Let's start with Devo. 95.5 KZY, and on the KZY app, powered by Ken K. Thompson Jewelry, it's